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1: Yo, yo, what up, what up? It's your boy Never from the legendary rap group Crucial Conflict, you dig? And you're tuned in with my family, The Movement, with the new track, All Black Everything, featuring myself, AK of Do or Die, and Jay Harris. Sending a massive shout out to everybody, matter of fact, listening to Formula Indy. We taking that Chicago sound worldwide, and it's still hay in the middle of the barn. Let's go.

his eyes, and tiny dunes of shimmering dust from growing violet dunes. And where they sat, a jaw emerges, or nose delineated in white. And every day the dunes grow, glimmering purple glitter.

dust, meeting with its friends when I look through my loop. Dance your dreams down to the floor. Find yourself in abstract shapes, a fleck of youth lost in the lights.

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